and their music appears in the Beatles song Penny Lane. Tonight we'll hear music by Joaquin Rodrigo, his 1940 composition Concierto de Aranjuez. But let's begin first with a mature work by Wolfgang Amadeus Mozart from 1785. He was 29 years old at the time and riding quite high. His operas well accepted by the Viennese public, and he wrote the Piano Concerto No. 22 in E-flat. Muri Paraya conducts the English Chamber Orchestra in this 1979 recording, in which he is also the featured pianist.

on the Classical Station. We just heard a piece of music by tonight's featured ensemble, the English Chamber Orchestra, on Monday night at the Symphony, the Piano Concerto No. 22 in E-flat by Wolfgang Amadeus Mozart. Murray Pariah conducted the English Chamber Orchestra and was also our featured pianist in that 1979 recording. In our next hour, we'll hear music of Beethoven, a quintet in E-flat for piano and winds. Murray Pariah will return as our featured pianist. But first, I wanted to tell you that support comes from Duke Chapel Music's Bach Cantata Series, featuring odes and oratorios with Dr. Philip Cave leading Mallarmé music in a concert, featuring two of Bach's intimate solo cantatas, BWV 84 and BWV 170, plus selections from Handel's Italian chamber duets that later found their way into The Messiah. Sunday, September 27th, 5 p.m. at Duke Chapel. The concert is free and open to the public. More information at chapel.duke.edu/music. And you're invited to join George Leaf during Classical Cafe between 11 a.m. and 12 noon Eastern on Wednesday, September 23rd, for a chance to win the Classical Station's latest ticket giveaway. We'll offer a pair of tickets, courtesy of the North Carolina Opera, for Carmen on Friday, October 16th, or Sunday, October 18th, at Raleigh Memorial Auditorium. Step into the passionate world of Carmen through the rhythm, movement, and spirit of flamenco. More information at ncopera.org. We'll continue our profile of the English Chamber Orchestra with the 1940 work of Joaquin Rodrigo, his Concierto de Aranjuez. This is from an August 1985 recording. Miguel Angel Gomez Martinez was the conductor. Our featured guitarist is Eduardo Fernandez.

0: on Monday night at the Symphony, the English Chamber Orchestra with Joaquin Rodrigo's Concierto de Aranjuez. Our conductor was Miguel Ángel Gómez Martínez. And our featured guitarist was Eduardo Fernandez. Coming up next, more great classical music with the English Chamber Orchestra.
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0: You're listening to Monday Night at the Symphony here on the Classical Station. I'm Mark Schreiner. So glad you're with us. This week, we're profiling the English Chamber Orchestra. In this hour, we'll hear a guitar concerto with Angelo Romero and the English Chamber Orchestra with Mario Giuliani's Guitar Concerto No. 1 in A. But first, something by Beethoven, a quintet in E-flat for piano and winds, Opus 16. These are members of the English Chamber Orchestra in this June 1984 recording. They're joined by featured pianist Murray Pariah.

On the classical station, Beethoven's Quintet in E-flat for piano and winds, Opus 16. In that June 1984 recording of members of the English Chamber Orchestra, our ensemble that we're reviewing this evening on Monday night at the Symphony, our featured pianist, Murray Pariah. Thanks go to iBiblio at the University of North Carolina for its streaming support. iBiblio, the Internet's library, helps the classical station bring great classical music to the world. 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Well, we'll continue our survey of the English Chamber Orchestra with a work by Italian composer Mauro Giuliani. His dates were 1781 to 1829. Raymond Lepard conducts. He had a long association with the English Chamber Orchestra. And our guitarist is Uncle Romero.

0: And that was Mauro Giuliani's Guitar Concerto No. 1 in A, Opus 30, performed by the English Chamber Orchestra and conducted by Raymond Leppard, with Angel Romero playing guitar. And that is all the time we have for Monday Night at the Symphony. Thank you, Mark, for announcing. I'm Aaron Kling, and Music in the Night is up next.
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It's Music in the Night with your host, Aaron Kling, here at the Classical Station. With all the clouds above, it might be hard to see the sky. But don't worry, because Gustav Holst is here to bring us the cosmic immensity of the planets, Opus 32, performed by the Philadelphia Orchestra, as well as the women's voices of the Mendelssohn Club of Philadelphia, and conducted by Eugene Ormandy. But first, ever wish you could tell us exactly what you think of the music you're hearing? 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

And that was Gustav Holst's The Planets, Opus 32, performed by the Philadelphia Orchestra with the women's voices of the Mendelssohn Club of Philadelphia and conducted by Eugene Ormandy. 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Our next piece is Maurice Ravel's Pavane for a Dead Princess, featuring Van Cliburn playing piano. Please enjoy.

0: And that was Maurice Ravel's Pavane for a Dead Princess, with Van Cliburn playing piano.
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0: 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Our first piece for the hour is Gustav Holst's A Somerset Rhapsody, Opus 21, Number 2, performed by the London Philharmonic Orchestra and conducted by Adrian Bolt.

And that was Gustav Holst's A Somerset Rhapsody, Opus 21, Number 2, performed by the London Philharmonic Orchestra and conducted by Adrian Bolt. Our next piece is Sergei Rachmaninoff's Elegiac Trio, Number 1 in G minor, performed by the Neve Trio. Enjoy the piece.

And that was Sergei Rachmaninoff's Elegiac Trio in G minor, performed by the Neve Trio. Our next piece is Percy Grainger's My Robin Is to the Greenwood Gone, performed by the Eastman Rochester Pops Orchestra and conducted by Frederick Fennell.

And that was Percy Grainger's My Robin Is to the Greenwood Gone, performed by the Eastman Rochester Pops Orchestra and conducted by Frederick Fennell. Our next piece is Samuel Allman's Shomer Yisrael, performed by the Zemel Choir and conducted by Robert Max, with Moshe Hashel as our tenor.

And that was Samuel Allman's Shomer Yisrael, performed with a Zemel choir and conducted by Robert Max, with Moshe Hashel as our tenor. Our next piece is Alessandro Piccinini, Romanesca, with Nigel North playing the fiarbo, which is a type of flute. Piccinini was an Italian lutenist and composer. Enjoy the piece.

The North playing the Arbo. And our final piece from Music in the Night, before we switch over to Sleepers Awake, is an arrangement of traditional songs by Miguel Llobet, popular Catalan songs, performed by Julian Bream, who will be playing guitar.

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Welcome everyone to Sleepers Awake. From now till the break of dawn, I'll be your host, Aaron Kling, here to fill the smallest hours of the evening with the greatest pieces of classical music. And look, here's one now. Frédéric Chopin's Nocturne in E-flat, Opus 9, No. 2, with John Ogden playing piano. Please enjoy.

And that was Frédéric Chopin's Nocturne in E-flat, Opus 9, Number 2, with John Ogden playing the piano. Our next piece is Wolfgang Amadeus Mozart's String Quintet in C, K515, performed by the Tkach Quartet, with Georges Pauque playing viola.

And that was Wolfgang Amadeus Mozart's String Quintet in CK515, performed by the Tkach Quartet, with Gerge Pauk playing viola. Our next piece is Johann Wilhelm Hertel's Bassoon Concerto in A Minor, performed by the English Chamber Orchestra, and conducted by Philip Ledger, with Daniel Smith playing the bassoon.

0: Our last piece was Johann Wilhelm Hertel's Bassoon Concerto in A Minor, performed by the English Chamber Orchestra and conducted by Philip Ledger, with Daniel Smith playing the bassoon.
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0: 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Our first piece for the hour is Felix Mendelssohn's Violin Concerto in E Minor, Opus 64, performed by the Boston Symphony Orchestra and conducted by Charles Munsch, with Yasha Heifetz playing the violin.

And that was Felix Mendelssohn's Violin Concerto in E Minor, Opus 64, performed by the Boston Symphony Orchestra and conducted by Charles Munch, with Yasha Heifetz playing violin. Ever wish you could tell us exactly what you think of the music you're hearing? Now you can. 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Our next piece is Sergei Rachmaninoff's Piano Concerto No. 2 in C Minor, Opus 18, performed by the Royal Philharmonic Orchestra and conducted by Moshe Otzman, with Christina Oritz playing piano. Enjoy the piece.

0: And that was Sergei Rachmaninoff's Piano Concerto No. 2 in C minor, Opus 18, performed by the Royal Philharmonic Orchestra and conducted by Moshe Otzman, with Christina Ortiz playing piano.
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0: 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Our next piece is Ludwig von Beethoven's Piano Sonata No. 20 in G, Opus 49, No. 2, with John O'Connor playing piano. Enjoy the piece.

And that was Ludwig von Beethoven's Piano Sonata No. 20 in G, Opus 49, No. 2, with John O'Connor playing piano. Our next piece is Claude Debussy's Nocturnes, performed by the Philadelphia Orchestra, as well as the Temple University Women's Choir. Robert E. Page is our chorus master. And this piece is conducted, once again, by Eugene Ormandy.

Gorgeous. That was Claude Debussy's Nocturnes, performed by the Philadelphia Orchestra, along with the Temple University Women's Choir, with Robert E. Page as their chorus master. And this piece was conducted by Eugene Ormandy. Our next piece is Joseph Haydn's Piano Concerto in G, performed by the Sofia Philharmonic Orchestra, conducted by Yordan Dafov, with Nikolai Everov playing piano.

0: And that was Joseph Haydn's Piano Concerto in G, performed by the Sofia Philharmonic Orchestra and conducted by Yordan Davov, with Nikolai Evrov playing piano.
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0: 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Our next piece is Cipriani Potter's Symphony No. 8 in E-flat, performed by the Milton Keynes Chamber Orchestra and conducted by Hilary Davin-Wetton. Enjoy the piece.

And that was just Schiaprini Potter's Symphony No. 8 in E-flat with Milton Keynes Chamber Orchestra. Our conductor is Hilary Davin Wetton. Our next piece is Maurice Ravel's Gaspard de la Nuit, featuring Philip Entremont playing piano.

0: And that was Maurice Ravel's Gaspard de la Nuit, with Philippe Entremont playing piano.
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0: 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Our next piece is Nikolai Rimsky-Korsakov's Scheherazade, Opus 35, performed by the London Philharmonic Orchestra and conducted by Zubin Mehta.

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And speaking of excitement, our next piece is Franz Schubert's Rondo in A, D951, Grand Rondo, with Lang Lang playing piano and Marta Argerich playing piano as well.

0: And our last piece was Franz Schubert's Rondo in A, D-951, Grand Rondo, with Lang Lang playing piano and Marta Argerich joining him.
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0: You are listening to the last few pieces of Sleepers Awake. Richard McCorkle will be bringing you Rise and Shine in just a little while. Because the Classical Station is a 24-hour station, and the classical music just doesn't stop. Bringing you through the small hours of midnight, all the way to the dawn, I've been Aaron Kling. Our next piece is George Frideric Handel's Concerto Grosso in D, Opus 6, Number 5, performed by the Academy of Ancient Music and conducted by Andrew Manzi.

And that was George Frideric Handel's Concerto Grosso in D, Opus 6, Number 5, performed by the Academy of Ancient Music and conducted by Andrew Manzi. Our next piece is Mario Castelnuovo Tedesco's Quintet for Guitar and String Quartet, Opus 143, with Quatuor Byron as our conductor and Matteo Mela playing guitar. That's all for Aaron Kling. Please welcome Richard McCorkle to the microphone.

the ensemble Quatuor Byron performing quintet for guitar and string quartet. They were joined by Matteo Meglia playing guitar. And that was a composition by Mario Castel Nuovo Tedesco. Let's continue with Johann Stamitz. The Moscow Chamber Orchestra will perform Symphony in A. Alexander Rudin conducts.

Johann Stamitz. His music was stylistically transitional between the Baroque and classical periods. We heard his Symphony in A, performed by the Moscow Chamber Orchestra under the direction of Alexander Rudin. We continue with Johann Sebastian Bach with his Passacaglia and Fugue in C minor.

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Good morning and welcome to Rise and Shine on the Classical Station, your home of great classical music 24 hours a day and 7 days a week, and always with a live announcer. My name is Richard McCorkle, and it's a pleasure spending this morning with you, listening to the music that we love and getting our day off to a fantastic start. Today is Tuesday, September 22nd, 2026. I believe this is the first day of autumn. So, happy autumn. And let's take a look at the weather for central and eastern North Carolina. Today we'll have a chance of showers and thunderstorms, mainly around the 3 o'clock hour. Otherwise, mostly cloudy with a high near 85. Tonight we'll have a low around 65. And tomorrow for our Wednesday, there'll be a chance of rain throughout the day. Otherwise, cloudy with a high near 69. Current conditions at the Raleigh-Durham International Airport. We have fog and mist with a temperature of 69 degrees. And in a few moments, I'll be announcing our classical conundrum for today. This week's conundrum theme is unusual composers' deaths. And great classical music will be our faithful companion this morning with works that we can look forward to by composers such as Richard Wagner, Richard Harvey, as well as Georg Philipp Telemann, the German composer of the Baroque era. Let's begin our Tuesday edition of Rise and Shine with German composer of the late classical and early romantic eras, Carl Maria von Weber. The RTE Sinfonietta will perform concert piece in F minor for piano and orchestra. Prunchius Sadin is our director, and our pianist is Benjamin Frith.

We just enjoyed Carl Maria von Weber with his concert piece in F minor for piano and orchestra. The RTE Sinfonietta performed, and our pianist was Benjamin Firth. The Classical Station is listener-supported, and we have been since 1978. 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This week's Classical Conundrum theme is Unusual Composers' Deaths. And here's today's Classical Conundrum. Can you name the composer who was killed while riding a bike? Can you name the composer who was killed while riding a bike? If you know the answer, you can message us on Facebook or you can call me in the studio at 919-556-0123. Let's continue with German composer of the Baroque era, Georg Philipp Telemann. The American Concerto Orchestra will perform overture from Suite in D for trumpet and strings. Our trumpetist is none other than Stephen Burns.

The wonderful trumpet playing of Stephen Burns joining the American Concerto Orchestra performing Overture from Suite in D for trumpet and strings by Georg Philipp Telemann. You're listening to Rise and Shine on the Classical Station. I'm Richard McCorkle. It is a pleasure spending this Tuesday morning with you, getting our day off to a great start. Be sure to follow us on Facebook and Instagram at the Classical Station to stay on top of all things classical. We continue with Richard Harvey. The London Symphony Orchestra will perform his Cantilena from Concerto Antico for guitar and small orchestra. Paul Daniel will conduct, and renowned guitarist John Williams will join.

Cantilena for concerto antico for guitar and small orchestra. The London Symphony Orchestra was joined by guitarist John Williams, and that was a composition by Richard Harvey. Let's continue with the old sorcerer himself, German composer of the 19th century, Richard Wagner. The New York Philharmonic will perform Prelude to Act 1 from Lohengrin. Conducting is Giuseppe Sinopoli.

Shimmering like music descending from heaven. Prelude to Act One from Lohengrin by Richard Wagner. The New York Philharmonic performed under the direction of Giuseppe Sinopoli. Are you a regular listener to the classical station? If so, we thank you. And we'd like to ask one small favor. 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Either way, your feedback helps us better serve our community. 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Let's continue with Domenico Cimarosa. James Galway will be playing flute, and he'll be joined by guitarist Kazuta Yamashita. They'll perform a work entitled Serenade.

0: We just heard Serenade by Domenico Cimarosa. Flutist James Galway joined guitarist Kazuta Yamashita.
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0: And good morning to you. You're listening to Rise and Shine on the Classical Station, your home of great classical music. My name is Richard McCorkle. It's a pleasure spending this morning with you. Today is the first day of autumn, so happy autumn. It is also Tuesday, September 22nd, 2026. Let's take a look at the weather for central and eastern North Carolina. Today, there'll be a slight chance of showers, mostly in the afternoon, otherwise mostly cloudy with a high near 85. Tonight, we'll have a low around 65. And tomorrow, for a Wednesday, there'll be a chance of rain, otherwise cloudy with a high near 69. Current conditions at the Raleigh-Durham International Airport. We have fog and mist with a temperature of 69 degrees. And in a few moments, I'll be announcing our classical conundrum for today. This week's theme is unusual composers' deaths. And great classical music continues with works we can look forward to by Wolfgang Amadeus Mozart, Felix Mendelssohn, and Franz Liszt. Let's enjoy a work by Finnish composer of the late Romantic era, Jean Sibelius. The English String Orchestra will perform Suite Mignon. William Boughton directs.

Jean Sibelius with Suite Mignon, performed by the English String Orchestra under the direction of William Boughton. This week's classical conundrum theme is unusual composers' deaths, and here's today's classical conundrum. Can you name the composer who was killed while riding a bike? Can you name the composer who was killed while riding a bike? If you know the answer, you can message us on Facebook or call us in the studio at 919-556-0123. We continue with Franz Liszt. We'll listen to the Budapest Festival Orchestra perform Hungarian Rhapsody No. 6 in D. Ivan Fischer conducts.

And we just enjoyed Franz Liszt, Hungarian Rhapsody No. 6 in D. The Budapest Festival Orchestra performed under direction of Ivan Fischer. We continue with 19th century German composer Felix Mendelssohn. James Levine will conduct the Chicago Symphony Orchestra, and they'll perform the beloved overture to A Midsummer Night's Dream.

0: Felix Mendelssohn's Overture to a Midsummer Night's Dream, performed by the Chicago Symphony Orchestra. Conducting was James Levine.
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0: And good morning. You're listening to Rise and Shine on the Classical Station, your home of great classical music. I'm Richard McCorkle. It's a pleasure spending this Tuesday morning with you. It's the first day of autumn, so happy autumn. Let's continue with Italian guitarist and cellist Mauro Giuliani, who lived from 1781 till 1829. Guitarist David Russell will perform Rossiniana No. 2.

A delightful guitar performance by David Russell performing Rossiniana by Mauro Giuliani. Let's continue with prolific Austrian composer Wolfgang Amadeus Mozart. The Academy of St. Martin in the Fields, under the direction of Neville Mariner, will perform Overture to Lucio Silla right here on the Classical Station.

0: And we just enjoyed Wolfgang Amadeus Mozart with the overture to Lucio Silla. Sir Neville Mariner conducted the Academy of St. Martin in the Fields. A great way to stay in tune with everything that's happening at the Classical Station is to sign up for our e-newsletter Crescendo. 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
0: And good morning. You're listening to Rise and Shine on the Classical Station, your home of great classical music. My name is Richard McCorkle, and it's a pleasure spending this Tuesday morning with you, the first day of autumn. So happy autumn. Today is September 22nd, 2026. Let's take a look at the weather for central and eastern North Carolina. Today we'll have a slight chance of showers, then a chance of showers and thunderstorms in the afternoon. Otherwise, mostly cloudy with a high near 85. Tonight, we'll have a low around 65. And tomorrow, a chance of rain, cloudy with a high near 69. Current conditions at the Raleigh-Durham International Airport. We have fog and mist with a temperature of 70 degrees. And in a few moments, I'll be announcing our classical conundrum for today. This week's conundrum theme is unusual composers' deaths. And great classical music continues to delight our ears and engage our hearts with works by Ludwig van Beethoven, Ernest Antonio Vivaldi, and we will start this hour with Georges Bizet, French composer of the Romantic era. The Mexico City Philharmonic Orchestra will perform L'Arlésienne, Suite No. 1. Enrique Batiste conducts.

Georges Bizet's L'Arlésienne Suite No. 1, Enrique Batiste conducted the Mexico City Philharmonic Orchestra. 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This week's Classical Conundrum theme is Unusual Composers' Deaths. And here is today's Classical Conundrum. Can you name the composer who was killed while riding a bike? Can you name the composer who was killed while riding a bike? If you know the answer, you can message us on Facebook or call us in the studio at 919-556-0123. We will have the answer right after this next selection by beloved German composer Ludwig van Beethoven. The BBC Scottish Symphony Orchestra will perform Overture to the Creatures of Prometheus. Donald Runicles conducts.

We just enjoyed Ludwig van Beethoven's Overture to the Creatures of Prometheus, performed by the BBC Scottish Symphony Orchestra under the direction of Donald Runicles. Join George Leaf during Classical Cafe between 11 a.m. and 12 noon on Wednesday, September 23rd, for your chance to win the Classical Station's ticket giveaway. We'll be offering a pair of tickets courtesy of North Carolina Opera for Carmen on Friday, October 16th, or Sunday, October 18th at Raleigh's Memorial Auditorium. 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

This week's classical conundrum theme is unusual composers' deaths, and here is today's classical conundrum. Can you name the composer who was killed while riding a bike? If you guessed Ernest Chausson, you are correct. He was riding a bike downhill when he hit a brick wall and was killed instantly. Some speculated it was suicide since he was prone to depression, which was rejected by his biographer, Edward Locke Spicer. I want to thank everyone who participated today. We had Christine and Rico in Montpelier, Virginia, Scott and Edith in Kill Devil Hills, Paul and Garner, Roger in Nashville, North Carolina, Andrew in Jackson, Mississippi, Alicia in Mebane. We also had Barb and Carrie, Bev in Durham, who is celebrating her birthday today. Happy birthday. We also had Bill in Mebane, Charlie in Williamston, Cynthia in Clayton, Linda and David in Manteo, Diane in Chapel Hill, Fernando and Marion Snow Camp, Gordon and Linda in Southern Pines, Henrik in Chapel Hill, Jackson in Raleigh, Jeff in Autumn in Woodset. We also had Dale in Raleigh, Vivian in Durham, Doug in Apex, Carolyn in Raleigh, Mark in Gouldsboro, Pennsylvania, Jim in Liberty, Kim in Fayetteville, Linda in Ann Arbor, Michigan, Lisa and Carlos in Durham, Matt in Burlington, Pamela and Greg in Morrisville, Steve also, who is celebrating a birthday today, Steve and Graham, happy birthday to you. Also, we had John in Asheville, Stephen in Hillsboro, Susan and Bob in Kill Devil Hills, Thayer and Tammy in Chapel Hill, Tim in Rocky Mount, Tom in Garner, Trisha in Whitsitt, Wanda in Hope Mills, Willard in Apex, and Sean in Holly Springs. Thanks again for all who participated. Let's play a piece by Ernest Chausson. We'll play the Sicilienne from Concert in D for Violin, Piano, and String Quartet. The Salagan Quartet with Isabel Faust playing violin and Alexander Melnikov playing piano.

Absolutely gorgeous. The Salagan Quartet with Isabel Faust playing violin and Alexander Melnikov playing piano, performing Sicilienne from Concert in D for Violin, Piano, and String Quartet by Ernest Chausson. And he was our subject for today's classical conundrum. Let's continue with Antonio Vivaldi on Rise and Shine on the Classical Station with his Lute Concerto in D performed by E. Musici. This features guitarist Pepe Romero.

A wonderful arrangement of Lute Concerto in D by Antonio Vivaldi, performed by E. Muzici, and our guitarist was Pepe Romero. Let's continue with John Ireland's A Comedy Overture, performed by the London Collegiate Brass. James Stobart conducts here on the Classical Station, your home of great classical music.

0: A comedy overture by John Ireland, performed by the London Collegiate Brass under the direction of James Stobart. 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If you would like more information, please visit dukearts.org.
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0: And good morning to you. You're listening to Rise and Shine on the Classical Station, your home of great classical music. It is September 22nd, 2026, Tuesday, and it is the first day of autumn. So happy autumn. Great classical music will continue this hour with works that we can look forward to by German cellist and composer Franz Danzi and 19th century German composer Richard Wagner. In the meantime, let's settle in with a work by 19th century Russian great Peter Tchaikovsky. The Smetana Quartet will perform String Quartet No. 1 in D.

The Smetana Quartet performing String Quartet No. 1 in D by Peter Tchaikovsky. Have you ever wished that you could tell us exactly what you think of the music that you are hearing? Well, now you can. 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You're listening to Rise and Shine. I'm Richard McCorkle, and this is the Classical Station, your home of great classical music. Let's continue with German cellist and composer Franz Danzi, who lived from 1763 until 1826. Alan Tinkham will conduct the Chicago Youth Symphony Orchestra, and they'll perform Concertante in B-flat for flute and clarinet. Our flutist is Damar McGill, and our clarinetist is Anthony McGill.

The Chicago Youth Symphony Orchestra performing Concertante in B-flat for flute and clarinet by Franz Donsi. Damer McGill was playing flute and Anthony McGill was playing clarinet. Alan Tinkman conducting. You're listening to Rise and Shine on the Classical Station. I'm Richard McCorkle. It's an absolute pleasure spending this morning with you on our first day of autumn. Classical Cafe is coming up shortly, featuring the works of Joseph Haydn, George Frideric Handel, Maurice Ravel, and more. So be sure to stay with us and continue to listen and enjoy Classical Cafe with your host, George Leaf, right here on the Classical Station. Let's continue with The Old Sorcerer, the 19th century German composer Richard Wagner. George Schulte will conduct this renowned performance of the Vienna Philharmonic, and this will be Forest Murmurs from the third music drama in the Ring Cycle, Siegfried.

0: Richard Wagner's Force Murmurs from Siegfried. George Schulte conducted the Vienna Philharmonic.
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3: Welcome to Classical Cafe. I'm your host, George Leaf. So glad to have you listening along with me today. I look forward to sharing some great music with you. First, though, my thanks to Richard McCorkle for getting us off to a great start with Rise and Shine. We begin our program with music by Joseph Haydn, the Austrian composer who lived from 1732 to 1809 and wrote brilliantly in all genres, including many concerti. Perhaps the most famous among his concerti is his Trumpet Concerto in E-flat major. This is a 1796 composition, which he wrote for Anton Weidinger, who had improved the natural trumpet with a key system. We'll hear Haydn's Trumpet Concerto played for us by Rolf Smedvig, Yaya Ling conducting the Scottish Chamber Orchestra.

0: a wonderful work to begin today's Classical Cafe. We heard the Trumpet Concerto in E-flat Major by Joseph Haydn. In that recording, Rolf Smedwig was our soloist. Yao Yao Ling conducted the Scottish Chamber Orchestra.
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0: 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Next on Classical Cafe, music by the French composer Maurice Ravel. In 1910, he wrote a suite of five pieces based on children's stories for the children of his friends, the Godebskys. The following year, he made an orchestral version. The five movements of the suite are entitled Pavane of the Sleeping Beauty, Little Tom Thumb, Empress of the Pagodas, Beauty and the Beast, and The Fairy Garden. In our recording of the orchestral version, Pavel Yerfi conducts the Cincinnati Symphony.

The music of Maurice Ravel, his Mother Goose Suite. In that recording, Paavo Järvi conducted the Cincinnati Symphony Orchestra. Celebrate the power of music education and meet our announcers. Join us Tuesday, September 29th from 3:30 to 6:30 at Norse Brewing in Wake Forest, as we present Education Fund grants to local education institutions and thank the members who make this support possible. Enjoy refreshments and a live performance by the WCPE String Quartet. 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This free public event is open to everyone. Give us a call at 919-556-5178 for more information. And now to round out this hour of Classical Cafe, we turn to the Russian composer Mikhail Glinka, who lived from 1804 to 1857 and was the first Russian to win acclaim as a classical composer. In 1832, while he was in Milan, Italy, learning about opera writing, Glinka composed his Grand Sextet in E-flat major. In this recording, we'll hear the Moscow String Quartet with Tigran Akhanova playing the piano and Rifat Akhamakov playing the double bass.

0: Music by Russian composer Mikhail Glinka. We heard his Grand Sextet in E-flat major. In that recording, we heard the Moscow String Quartet performing with Tigran Lakhinova playing the piano and Rifat Komachov playing the double bass. 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
0: Welcome back to Classical Cafe. I'm your host, George Leaf. Delighted to have you listening along with me. We will begin this hour of our program with music by Wolfgang Amadeus Mozart. Mozart composed his 18th and final piano sonata in 1789, and it's nicknamed The Hunt for its energetic horn-like opening. Our performer, Ingrid Haebler.

0: the marvelous music of Mozart. That was his piano sonata number 18 in D major, played for us in that 1987 recording by Ingrid Haebler. 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
0: Next on Classical Cafe, music by the German composer Ludwig Spohr, who lived from 1784 to 1859. He was a violin virtuoso and inventor of the chin rest for that instrument. As a composer, he did not limit himself to the violin. We'll hear his Clarinet Concerto No. 4 in E minor. In this recording, Raphael Friedrich de Burgos conducts the Stuttgart Radio Symphony Orchestra. Our soloist is Carl Leister.

Music by Ludwig Spohr. That was his Clarinet Concerto No. 4 in E minor. In that recording, Raphael Friedrich de Burgos conducted the Stuttgart Radio Symphony. Our soloist was Carl Leister. I hope you'll join me during Classical Cafe tomorrow, Wednesday, September 23rd at 11 a.m. for your chance to win the Classical Station's ticket giveaway. We'll be offering a pair of tickets courtesy of NC Opera for Carmen on Friday, October 16th or Sunday, October 18th at Raleigh's Memorial Auditorium. Step into the passionate world of Carmen through the rhythm, movement, and spirit of flamenco. More information available at ncopera.org. And now to round out this hour of Classical Cafe, music by Haydn, Michael Haydn, the younger brother of Joseph Haydn, whose trumpet concerto began our program. Michael Haydn composed 43 symphonies. We've chosen his symphony number 11 in B-flat major. In this recording, Bohdan Varshall conducts the Slovak Chamber Orchestra.

0: music by Michael Haydn, his Symphony No. 11 in B-flat major. In that recording, Bohdan Vrchal conducted the Slovak Chamber Orchestra. Looking ahead to our next hour on Classical Cafe, we'll have works here by Claude Debussy, George Frideric Handel, and Percy Grainger. You won't want to miss a note.
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0: Welcome back to Classical Cafe. I'm your host, George Leaf. We will begin this hour of our program with a work by French composer Claude Debussy. In 1913, he wrote the music for a ballet entitled The Toy Box, featuring a toy soldier, a pretty doll, and Polichinella, a character from the Commedia dell'arte. Sadly, Debussy died before he could orchestrate the ballet. That wasn't done until 1919 by André Caplet. In our recording, Jan-Pascal Tortelier conducts the Ulster Orchestra.

the music of Claude Debussy. We heard his Toy Box Ballet. In that recording, Pascal Tortelier conducted the Ulster Orchestra. We have a question for every listener. 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Next on Classical Cafe, we'll hear from one of the great composers of the Baroque era, George Frideric Handel, who was born in Germany in 1685 but moved to London in 1712, where he was highly successful. We've chosen one of Handel's many chamber music works, his Sonata in G Major, which we'll hear in an intriguing arrangement. Ron McFarlane plays the lute and Mindy Rosenfeld plays the flute.

The graceful music of George Frideric Handel. We heard his sonata in G major, played for us in that recording by Ron McFarland, lute, and Mindy Rosenfeld, flute. Is there a classical music favorite that touches your heart? Maybe you would like to dedicate it to someone special. If so, we're happy to make that happen for you. Submit your requests and dedications for All Request Friday and the Saturday Evening Request Program at theclassicalstation.org or through the Classical Stations app. And now for our penultimate piece today, we have the short, very familiar traditional Irish melody, County Derry, better known as Danny Boy. As arranged by Percy Granger for wind band, in this recording, the central band of the Royal Air Force is conducted by Eric Banks.

We've enjoyed the traditional Iverstoon County Dairy, better known as Danny Boy. It was arranged by Percy Granger for Wind Band. That recording was by the Central Band of the Royal Air Force, with Eric Banks conducting. Well, it's been my pleasure to bring you the music today on Classical Cafe. I hope you stay tuned for As You Like It coming up next. Emily Rose will be your host today. You'll be hearing works by Chopin, Wagner, Rachmaninoff, and other great composers. To round out our program today, I've chosen a work by the British composer Granville Bantock, who lived from 1868 to 1946. Here's the Pierrot of the Minute, a comedy overture. In this recording, Norman Del Mar conducts the Bournemouth Sinfonietta.

0: bringing today's Classical Cafe to a conclusion, the music of British composer Sir Granville Bantock. We heard his comedy overture, The Pierrot of the Minute. In that recording, Norman Del Mar conducted the Bournemouth Sinfoniera. My name is George Leaf. I hope you have enjoyed the music today as much as I have enjoyed bringing it to you. And please stay tuned now for As You Like It with your host, Emily Rose.
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2: 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I'm Emily Rose and this is As You Like It, our afternoon classical program. Thanks to George Leaf for bringing us Classical Cafe as always. We begin this hour with a day dedication and then a beautiful piece by Frédéric Chopin.
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2: 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Arthur Rubinstein is our featured pianist. This piece encountered critical reception. Robert Schumann and Frederick Niecks praised the work for its titanic passion and formal beauty, with Gerald Abraham calling it the crown of Chopin's work, alongside his other late masterpieces.

0: Arthur Rubinstein, piano soloist, bringing us this rich, layered, exemplary performance of Fantasy in F Minor, Opus 49 by Frédéric Chopin. I'm Emily Rose, and you have tuned into As You Like It. It's a pleasure to share this classical music with you. Stay tuned. We have more wonderful music just around the corner.
1: 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This is Dr. Jay Pearson, the host of Thursday Night Opera House here on the Classical Station. I hope that you can join me for the antics of Leporello and Don Giovanni in Wolfgang Amadeus Mozart's opera, Don Giovanni. 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
0: Next on As You Like It, we turn to Richard Wagner, his Siegfried Idyll, performed by the Berlin Philharmonic and led by Herbert von Karajan. The original title was absurdly specific. Wagner called it Triebschen Idyll with Fides Birdsong and the Orange Sunrise as symphonic birthday greeting presented to his Cosima by her Richard, 1870. Fidi was the nickname for their infant son, Siegfried, and the orange sunrise referred to the fiery glow of light on the wallpaper on the day the baby was born. Cosima, Wagner's wife, wrote in her diary, "When I woke up, I heard a sound. It grew even louder. I could no longer imagine myself in a dream. Music was sounding, and what music! After it had died away, Richard came in with the five children and put into my hands the score of his symphonic birthday greeting. I was in tears, but so too was the whole household."

a glowing birthday tribute to his son, Siegfried. That was Richard Wagner's Siegfried Idol, performed for us by the Berlin Philharmonic, Herbert von Karajan, the conductor. I'm Emily Rose, and it is a pleasure to share the airwaves with you this afternoon on As You Like It. Next, we'll be hearing from Sergei Rachmaninov, Rhapsody on a Theme of Paganini, Opus 43. This will be brought to us by the Philadelphia Orchestra. Eugene Ormandy conducting, Ben Clyburn, our featured pianist. This was Rachmaninov's last major work and written in exile. Composed at Villa Senar on Lake Lucerne from July 3rd to August 18th, 1934, it was the final large-scale composition of his career. He died in 1943, just 9 years later. At 61, he was only 4 years older than Paganini had been when he died, burnt out by the frenetic existence of a virtuoso, a parallel he was acutely aware of.

0: A gorgeous, elaborate performance by Van Cliburn, our piano soloist, Eugene Normandy conducting the Philadelphia Orchestra in Rhapsody on a Theme of Paganini, Opus 43 by Sergei Rachmaninoff. You've joined me, Emily Rose, for As You Like It. I invite you to stay tuned. We have a studio announcement and then more wonderful music just up ahead.
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0: Welcome back to As You Like It. It is 2 o'clock Eastern time here in Raleigh, North Carolina, and we have an afternoon of Grieg, Mozart, Zelenka, and more to look forward to. 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Call 919-556-5178 for more information. Next, we turn to Edvard Grieg and his Holberg Suite, Opus 40, the Rotterdam Chamber Orchestra performing, led by Konrad van Alphen. This is a composition with a twist no one expected. Grieg was celebrated as a composer of the people. His music was built on Norwegian folk melodies and the landscape of the fjords. The Holberg Suite asks him to write in the idiom of 18th century European aristocratic culture. That tension, the folk composer doing aristocratic pastiche and doing it so well, became his signature work and is the piece's central irony.

an uplifting performance of Edvard Grieg's Holberg Suite, Opus 40, by the Rotterdam Chamber Orchestra, led by Conrad van Alphen. I'm Emily Rose, and you join me for As You Like It. We have a piece from Mozart coming up next. Composed in the spring of 1790, barely a year before he died, given the gravity of his final works, this quartet is surprisingly relaxed and charming. Critics have noted it harkens back to the warmth of his early Italian quartets from the 1770s. And so we will be hearing string quartet number 22 in B-flat, K589, brought to us by the Dover Quartet.

0: Beautiful work there by Wolfgang Amadeus Mozart, string quartet number 22 in B-flat, K589, one of Mozart's final three quartets known as the Prussian Quartets. It was the Dover Quartet performing for us. I'm Emily Rose, and this is As You Like It here at the Classical Station. Stay tuned. We have two brief announcements, and then back to the music.
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0: 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Next, we will be enjoying a piece by Jan Dislimus Zelenka, Capriccio No. 1 in D, Bach Sinfonia performing, led by Daniel Abraham. When Zelenka died in Dresden in 1745, his entire musical estate was purchased by the Electress Maria Josepha. The Capriccio scores passed into the Dresden Court Library, where they slept for two centuries. In 1863, Bedrich Smetana went to the Dresden archives, copied out scores from Zelenka's estate, and introduced one of the orchestral suites at a festival in Prague. Without that intervention, Zelenka's works might still be largely unknown.

0: Jan Dismas Zelenka bringing us Capriccio number 1 in D, the Bach Sinfonia performing under the direction of Daniel Abraham. I'm Emily Rose. Thank you for joining me for As You Like It. We have a brief studio announcement and then back to the music.
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0: Welcome back to the Classical Station. For this next hour of music, we turn to Isaac Albeniz, Asturias Leyenda from Suite Española, Opus 47. Our guitar soloist is Norbert Kraft. This piece was written in exile about a country Albeniz was leaving. He composed the piece while living in London, far from Spain. His most evocatively Spanish music tends to come from periods of absence. The distance sharpened the nostalgia. The piece is, in effect, a Londoner's memory of Andalusia, filtered through a romantic harmonic language he absorbed in Leipzig and Brussels.

0: a stunning contemplative piece of music by Isaac Albeniz, Asturias Leyenda from Suite Española, Opus 47. Norbert Kraft was our featured guitarist. I invite you to stay tuned for more music just up ahead.
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0: Welcome back to the Classical Station. I'm Emily Rose, and this is our afternoon program, As You Like It. The father of Mozart brings us our next piece. Leopold Mozart composed Concerto for Two Horns in E-flat. This was one of the earliest horn concertos in the classical repertoire, which predates the birth of Wolfgang by 4 years. Leopold was 33 at the time of this composition. At the time, the horn was still transitioning from a purely functional hunting parade instrument to a concert soloist. Leopold's concerto was an early and distinctive contribution to that transition. Our horn soloists today will be Jacek Muzik and Daniel Kardelowitz. Joanne Faleta conducts the Buffalo Philharmonic Orchestra.

Joanne Faleta, conducting the Buffalo Philharmonic Orchestra, brought us Concerto for Two Horns in E-flat, with horn soloist Jacek Muzyk and Danielle Korolowitz. That was written by Leopold Mozart. What are your classical music favorites? We would love to play them as requests or dedications on All Request Friday and the Saturday Evening Request Program. 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More information at ncopera.org. Well, next we turn to Ludwig van Beethoven, his Piano Concerto No. 3 in C minor, Opus 37. The Finnish Radio Symphony Orchestra performing, led by Hannu Lintu. Stephen Hoff is our piano soloist. And as a reminder, stay tuned for Allegro at the top of the hour with your host, Hayden Jones.

0: astonishing performance there from English pianist Stephen Hough from the incomparable Ludwig van Beethoven Piano Concerto No. 3 in C minor, Opus 37. Hannu Lintu conducting the Finnish Radio Symphony Orchestra. And thank you to Emily Rose for bringing us As You Like It. Just ahead, coming our way, Allegro after these messages.
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0: Good afternoon and welcome to Allegro on this late summer, early autumn day. I trust you're enjoying the wonderful weather that we're having just yet, and also that if you are driving home, this music will bring you a moment of calm and peace in the midst of the crazy traffic you may be experiencing, hopefully not. I'm Hayden Jones. This is Allegro. Thank you so much for tuning in as we enjoy the beautiful music together. Coming away in this first hour, music of Antonin Dvořák, Arthur Sullivan, Johannes Brahms, Mikhail Glinka, Louis Spohr, and to start off with, English composer whose father rather wanted him to go into business, sending him off to America, supposedly to learn a trade in Florida, in the orange trade. Instead, he continued with his composing wishes and stayed on in America for a while. Frederick Delius on hearing the first cuckoo in spring. Barry Wordsworth conducts the London Symphony Orchestra in this performance.

And that certainly was a charming way to get our Allegro program off the ground there. Music of Frederick Delius on Hearing the First Cuckoo in Spring. Barry Wordsworth conducting the London Symphony Orchestra right here on the classicalstation.org. Coming our way in just about 6 minutes, music of Mikhail Glinka. But first, Louis Spohr, who was originally Ludwig Spohr, and yes, German. Certainly for some 200 to 300 years, French was the majority language culturally in general, but certainly in the music world, and adopting a French name would not have been unusual. Louis Spohr, Le Scherzo, from Nonet for strings and winds. Opus 31, Dieter Klocker conducting the Consortium Classicum.

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The Scherzo from Nonette for Strings and Winds, Opus 31. Dieter Glocker conducting the Consortium Classicum. 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Thank you so much for tuning in. Coming our way in just about 10 minutes, music of Johannes Brahms. Next up, music based on an opera, themed on the bellicose conflicts of the Polish and the Russians. Opera, A Life for the Tsar, from 1836. We shall hear the overture by Mikhail Glinka. Siegfried Koller conducting the Philharmonia Ungarica.

music there from Louis Spahr, the Scherzo from Nonet for Strings and Winds Opus. That was in fact Michael Glinka. Overture to A Life with a Tsar, Siegfried Koller conducting the Philharmonia Orchestra right here on the classicalstation.org, member supported and volunteer powered since 1978. Coming our way in just about 17 minutes, music of Arthur Sullivan of Gilbert and Sullivan fame. Next up, Johannes Brahms, the Variations on a Theme of Haydn, who composed 106 symphonies. The original four-hand piano version was later orchestrated by Brahms. And our four hands are those of two great South American pianists, neighbors in South America, Argentina and Brazil, Marta Argerich and Nelson Freire.

0: wonderfully well-crafted music there by Johannes Brahms, Variations on a Theme of Haydn, Opus 56b, with pianist Marta Argerich and Nelson Fredi. And after a couple of messages from our station, coming our way, music of Arthur Sullivan.
1: 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This is Dr. J. Pearson, the host of Thursday Night Opera House here on the Classical Station. I hope that you can join me for the antics of Leporello and Don Giovanni in Wolfgang Amadeus Mozart's opera, Don Giovanni. 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

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And coming our way in just about 6 minutes, music of Antonin Dvorak. But first, Arthur Sullivan of Gilbert and Sullivan fame, the great English operetta composers. Arthur Sullivan's Overture to Patience, Alexander Farris conducting the Scottish Chamber Orchestra.

Top-notch music there from Arthur Sullivan. Overture to Patience. Alexander Farris conducting the Scottish Chamber Orchestra right here on the classicalstation.org. We can be heard streaming on the internet throughout the United States and all over the world. Be sure to tell your friends about us. And now taking us up to the top of the hour, the Slavonic Dance in E minor, Opus 72, number 2, by the great Czech composer Antonín Dvořák, who really furthered the interest in Czech nationalist themes. Lauren Mazel conducting the Berlin Philharmonic.

0: Marvelous music there from Antonin Dvorak, the Slavonic Dance in E minor, Opus 72, number 2. Lauren Mazel conducting the Berlin Philharmonic.
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0: And welcome to the 5 o'clock hour of Allegro. I'm your host, Hayden Jones. Thank you so much for tuning in as we enjoy the beautiful music together. Coming our way during this hour, we have music of Wolfgang Amadeus Mozart, Antonin Dvorak once more, Ernesto Hafter, Josef Strauss, Bederich Schmettner, and John Johnson. We start the hour once more in the light mood that was set just about 6 minutes ago by Arthur Sullivan. This is Francesco Ezechiele, Ermengildo Cavalieri Suppe de Melli, long name, shortened to Franz von Suppe, an Austrian composer who carried on the traditions of Offenbach and Julius Fuchsig in the operetta genre. Franz von Suppe, the Light Cavalry Overture with Leonard Bernstein conducting the New York Philharmonic.

Sensational music there from Franz von Suppe, the Light Cavalry Overture. Leonard Bernstein conducting the New York Philharmonic right here on the Classical Station .org. Coming our way in just about 7 minutes, music of Antonin Dvorak. 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And next up, the master himself, Wolfgang Amadeus Mozart. This piece was originally the Adagio in E for violin and orchestra, and it was transcribed by Pepe Romero for guitar. He is our featured guitarist in this performance, alongside Iona Brown with the Academy of St. Martin in the Fields.

transcendent music there from Wolfgang Amadeus Mozart. The Adagio in E for guitar and orchestra. Kirchlustig 261. Erna Braun conducting the Academy of St. Martin in the Fields with guitarist Pepe Romero, who transcribed this piece from violin. You're listening to the Classical Station. ORG. We have a live announcer in the studio 24/7. Coming our way in just about 10 minutes, La Gitana from Two Danzas. Next up, Antonín Dvořák's Carnival Overture, Opus 92, from 1891, part of a trilogy which included Nature, Life, and Love. Andrew Davis conducting the Philharmonia Orchestra.

Antonín Dvořák's Carnival Overture, Opus 92. Andrew Davis conducting the Philharmonia Orchestra. And coming our way in just a few minutes are 5:30 Waltz. But first, a Spanish composer who lived from 1905 to 1989. Ernesto Hafner. La Gitana from Dos Danzas. The Gypsy from Two Dances. Violinist Isaac Perlman. Pianist Samuel Sanders.

Striking music there from Spanish composer Ernesto Hafted. La Gitana from Two Dancers, The Gypsy. Violinist Isaac Perlman, pianist Samuel Sanders. And now 5:30 waltz, Josef Strauss, The Village Swallows from Austria, Willy Boskowski, conducting the Johann Strauss Orchestra of Vienna.

Nothing Like a Great Waltz. That certainly was a great waltz to keep one up in spirits. Always reminded of my grandfather. Anytime something else was playing, he would say, take that off and put on a good waltz. That certainly was a wonderful waltz. Josef Strauss, Village Swallows from Austria. Willy Boskowski conducting the Johann Strauss Orchestra of Vienna. And there were four members in the Strauss family composing. Senior, Johann Senior, Junior, and brothers Edward and Josef. And after a brief message from our station, music of Benrik Schmettner. 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This is a free public event. All are welcome. Call 919-556-5178 during regular business hours, 9 to 5, for more information. Coming our way in just about 14 minutes, Greensleeves. But first, before there was a Dvorak, there was a Benrik Schmettner delving into the national realm of Czech music. Benrik Schmettner from Bohemia's Woods and Fields from Mavlošť, My Fatherland. Nicholas Harnoncourt conducting the Vienna Philharmonic.

0: Valery Schmettner from Bohemia's Woods and Fields, Marvloscht. Nicholas Harnoncourt conducted the Vienna Philharmonic. 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

Welcome to the 6 o'clock hour of Allegro. Coming our way during this hour, more beautiful music, including Haydn, Schubert. And to start off with, this piece of music traces its history all the way back, even into the Middle Ages and Renaissance. However, we do have recorded examples of it in written form going back to the 1500s. This is John Johnson, who lived from 1545 to 1594, with his transcribed version of Green Sleeves, and guitarist Sharon Isbin, also with her updated transcription. Green Sleeves, John Johnson, guitarist Sharon Isbin.

And that was Green Sleeves, John Johnson, with a transcription by guitarist Sharon Isbin, who was also our featured performer there on that piece. Join George Leaf during Classical Cafe between 11 a.m. and 12 noon on Wednesday, September 23rd, for your chance to win the Classical Station's ticket giveaway. We'll be offering a pair of tickets courtesy of NC Opera for Carmen on Friday, October 16th, or Sunday, October 18th, at Raleigh Memorial Auditorium. Step into the passionate world of Carmen through the rhythm, movement, and spirit of flamenco. More information at ncopera.org. And coming our way in just about 10 minutes, music of Joseph Haydn. But first, Franz Schubert. This was originally performed on a restored fortepiano built in Vienna in 1820 by Franz Brodmann. Schubert's impromptu in C minor with pianist Andras Schiff.

0: And we've just been listening to Franz Schubert, the Impromptu in C minor with pianist Andras Schiff.
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0: And welcome back to Allegro. I'm your host, Hayden Jones, coming our way in just about 23 minutes, music of Boccherini. But first, Joseph Haydn, the symphony number 89 in F. He wrote 106 symphonies in all, twice as many as Mozart, but he did live longer, of course. Sigiswald Kaiken conducting La Petite Bande.

Wonderful music there from Joseph Haydn, the Symphony No. 89 in F. Sigis Vogue. Kaiken, conducting La Petite Bande. Be sure and stay tuned at the top of the hour as we transition to our concert hall program with music of Bruch and Saint-Saëns coming our way. And to take us up to the top of the hour, Luigi Boccherini with his guitar quintet No. 7 in E minor. Pepe Romero is our guitarist, and the Academy of St. Martin in the Fields Chamber Ensemble performing.

captivating music there from Luigi Boccherini, the guitar quintet number 7 in E minor. The Academy of St. Martin in the Fields Chamber Ensemble with guitarist Pepe Romero. 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More information at dukearts.org.

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2: Good evening, and welcome to Concert Hall. I'm your host, Hayden Jones, and this is the program that brings us full-length musical offerings from the comfort of your own home. No need to brave the weather or the traffic to enjoy the concert. Just sit back, relax in the comfort of your own home. Coming our way in just about half an hour, Camille Saint-Saëns with his Piano Concerto No. 4. We start with Max Bruch, his Scottish Fantasy for Violin and Orchestra, Zubin Mehta conducting the Israel Philharmonic Orchestra with violinist Midori.

The Bewitching Scottish Fantasy for Violin and Orchestra by Max Bruch. Zubin Mehta conducting the Israel Philharmonic Orchestra and our violinist Midori. 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And now taking us up to the top of the hour, a composer who in his day was sometimes not as highly regarded as he should have been, not as revolutionary as other French composers, Fauré, Debussy, and Ravel, he tended to be somewhat ignored. However, today, all these years later, we realize he was just as great a composer as they. Camille Saint-Saëns, Piano Concerto No. 4 in C minor, Opus 44. Bernhard Kontaski conducting the Radio Luxembourg Orchestra with pianist Grant Johansson.